0: 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Юкі Радіо.
1: To show Avicii I was cool. And when I finally got sober, felt 10 years older, but fuck it, it was something to do.

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And when I finally got sober, felt 10 years older. But fuck it, it was something to do.

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I've been out of shape, thinking out of the box. I'm an astronaut. I blasted off the planet, rock that caused catastrophe, and it matters more because I had it. Now I had a thought about wreaking havoc on an opposition. Kind of shocking, they want a static with precision. I'm automatic. 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